wild thing, I think I love you. But I wanna know for sure. So come on, hold me tight.

0: Hey, everybody, Lady Luck here, and we're celebrating America's 250th birthday. 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

I can still remember when I bought my first guitar. Remember just how good the feeling was. Put it proudly in my car, and my family listened 50 times

0: Mit Gary Jackson zurück in die 60er Jahre. 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Von Beat bis Soul. Eine Sendung voller Nostalgie. My Generation. Jeden Sonntag von 19 bis 21 Uhr auf Radio Retrowelle. Diese Sendung ist in englischer Sprache.
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1: Hello, welcome back to another edition of My Generation with yours truly, Gary Jackson. 2 hours of music from the 1960s, plenty of features, a lot of memories, hopefully, and a lot of tunes that you might not have heard for a little while. For example, we'll start off with a song that was on Van Morrison's first album called Blowin' Your Mind in 1968. After this...
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0: once again, one more time.
1: Roger Miller, who never seemed to spend a long time in the studio, judging by the length of the songs that he recorded. That was called In the Summertime. We started off with Van Morrison and Brown Eyed Girl. Now to the Beatles cover version, and this time round, it's the Five Stair Steps.
2: They covered the Beatles. Maybe they should have known.

0: We heard the Five Stair Steps and their version of Dear Prudence, followed by a group called The Wind in the Willows and a single they released called Moments Spent. The Wind in the Willows may have disappeared without trace if it wasn't for the fact that among their number was a yet-to-be blonde, Debbie Harry.
1: What is a B-side?
2: Well, you see, it's the other side of the record, the one no one ever plays, you know that one?
0: Both sides of the only hit single for Zoot Money's Big Roll Band, and this B-side was called Zoot's Sermon.

0: Little Anthony and the Imperials, and Going Out of My Head. Before that, Dave Davies, and that's a confusing one, the Dave Davies singles, because it was the Kinks on the record, but it was credited to Dave Davies, a song that he wrote called Susanna's Still Alive. He also did Death of a Clown, which was a hit for him. And of course, these days, you get a Kinks compilation, and you just think it's the Kinks. And in a way, it is. But in another way, it wasn't. The original record label definitely said Dave Davies. Now follow that, and this time round, it's a Searchers follow that. So let's start with the original version of a song they covered by the Rolling Stones.
1: Now follow that, an original of a song, then a different tune by an artist that covered it.

Such As, and one of their final singles for the Pye label after they finished having hits, Secondhand Dealer and Mike Pender. I don't know if it was at that time, but certainly at some point in his past.

We heard Benny King and First Taste of Love, which is a bit confusing because that was the B-side in the UK, but it was the A-side in America, I believe. The other side of the record was Spanish Harlem, which is far more well-known here in the UK. And we followed that with the Overlanders, number one, and that was it. Didn't have another song in the charts. That was another one they recorded called My Life. Now Chuck Berry and the song that provided the Stones with their first ever single.

Chuck Berry and Come On, before we hear the I Write the Songs feature, which is two songs written or co-written by Pete Callender. And the first one, I think he wrote the English lyrics for, because I'm pretty sure it was originally an Italian song. This is Cilla Black.

Vanity Fair and Hitchin' a Ride. I believe they're still touring on the Sensational 60s Experience Tour, unless it's changed and I haven't been keeping up with things. Cilla Black before that, and Don't Answer Me, two songs co-written by Pete Callender. Now, from a compilation of Los Angeles Nuggets, this is the Buffalo Springfield, and Go and Say Goodbye.

0: Buffalo Springfield, and Go and Say Goodbye, followed by Rob Storm and the Whispers, and a song that was released on the Pye record label in the 1960s, Shy Guy.
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That single just made the top 30 here in the UK in 1969, Family, and a song called No Mules Fool. And this single by the Fortunes didn't make the charts here at all, but probably should have. It was called Silent Street.

0: Not just singles. Here's the My Generation 60s album track.
1: We've just heard The Fortunes and Silent Street, and now we go back to 1969 and a song that appeared on the album Free by Free, released in that year. It was also the B-side of the number one All Right Now the following year. Always reminds me of Albatross, this track. It was called Mouthful of Grass.

0: Free, A Mouthful of Grass, from the album Free. Now we're going to three songs on the American Swan record label, and we'll start with Freddie Cannon.
1: It's time for three before the Beatles, whoever they were.

Eclection were first of those two, and a song called Nevertheless, which for some reason was tucked away on a B-side. I think it would have been a hit if it had been an A-side. And they were followed by Evie Sands and the original version of a song covered in this country by one or two artists, actually, called Billy Sunshine. Now we're heading to Eddie Hodges, who had a few hits over in America. Wasn't he the lad that was on Lost in Space? Perhaps I got that wrong. I'll see if I can look it up. This is called Shadows and Reflections.

Eddie Hodges and Shadows and Reflections. No cigar for me. He wasn't in Lost in Space. He had a lot of other TV shows like Gunsmoke, though, but not Lost in Space. The brain doesn't work quite as it used to do. Now, I can tell you that this is For Jackson and Jill.

Four Jacks and a Jill and Master Jack. Now, you can get in touch with this programme. The email address is gary@greatoldies.co.uk, and one or two people have done that. Following the passing of the last original member of Dave D and the Dozies, I mentioned it on last week's show, but we sadly lost Beaky recently, and a lot of people have said, can you play something else by them? Well, this is an album track. Don't think it was ever a single, but probably could have been a hit if it was. It was called Hard to Love You.

Los Bravos, and another the hit they had, other than Black is Black, called I Don't Care. This was a hit as well, but not sounding like this, is the slip disc for this week. Who is this, and what's the song called? About 1965 it was. Here it is again. Don't bother contacting the studio, I'll play it for you in about 5 minutes' time.

0: originally from an opera that never was. That was Keith West, or at least on the record label it was Keith West, and a song called Excerpt from a Teenage Opera, as we head to the two vintage tunes for this week, and they're pretty lively.
1: Here are this week's vintage tunes. God Save the King. King. King. King. King. King.

0: about what to do when the lights go out.
1: We heard Piano Slim and Lot of Shaking, Lot of Jiving, followed by Jerry Byrne and a song called Lights Out. The two vintage tunes this week. Now, the Nashville Teens probably only remembered for Tobacco Road, but this was a sizable hit for them as well.

0: We heard the Nashville Teens and Google Eye, followed by Major Lance and You Don't Want Me No More from the Northern Soul Clubs. Thanks very much for keeping me company. Hope you can join me same time next week and give yourself 10 out of 10 if you knew that the slip disc was Lou Christie and Lightning Strikes.
1: That's the slipped disc. Put a half crown on it on the dance set, and it sounds like this.

Persian eyes sparkle, your lips ruby blue, never speak a sound. And you are so gay with Parisian demands, you can run around. Your view of society screws up my mind like you'll never know. Lead me away, come inside, see my mind.

cloud of boiling smoke, obliterated by the first atom bomb used in the history of World War II. Such an electrifying report of the American crew of the Super Fortress, which dropped the bomb as a cataclysmic warning to the Japanese get out of the war or be destroyed.